0: already knows that he's driving the car. These tasks get required by car.
1: Earlier in my life, but through repetition, they become installed in my non-conscious brain. What's amazing is that it is almost impossible to list out all of the activities.

My product is 51 times stronger than cocaine, 51 times more hallucinogenic than acid, 51 times more explosive than ecstasy. It's like getting a personal visit.

Welcome to the second dimension. You are about to enter a new chapter of sound. Now, you're ready to become a part of Phantom Cherishes.

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I take this chance to wish you all a Merry Christmas and absolutely great year 2015. Enjoy the next 2 hours with me, with all the best trans music all around the world. I really hope you enjoy my set and have a good time. Thanks for listening and remember, uplift the world.

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1: You did it again. DJ Street Blaze, smoke something. You fucking haters. You know you're rocking with Mr. Light Your iPod on Fire. DJ Thousandaire. It's Ruger. Bitch.
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0: Lo que se va es la música de Halim haciendo Electrocution. Ahora viene Furplan haciendo Eclipse.
1: Drink some, smoke some, turn this motherfucker up. 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
1: Looking for the after party to begin. I'm going down, I'm going down, I'm going down, I'm going down, I'm going down, I'm going down, I'm going down to...

to your upper claws. Which device is yours? Only showing your friends how popular you are. Why not trying to be

business big enough that it could be listed on the NASDAQ goes belly up. It ceases to exist without me. A guy opens his door and gets shot, and you think that of me?

This is a test of the emergency broadcast system. The broadcasters of your area, in voluntary cooperation with federal, state, and local authorities, have developed this system to keep you informed in the event of an emergency. If this had been an actual emergency, the attention signal you just heard would have been followed by official news, information, or instructions. This is only a test.

take you to another place. And you go unconscious, if you know what I mean. A red light, a dark room, and beautiful people. But when I first...

first false house, didn't matter what you had on, cause you dressed to sweat, and the DJ's job was to make your body wet.

0: We interrupt our normal program in the interest of security and civil defense measures as requested by the United States government.
1: Attention! Attention! This is an official civil defense warning. This is not a test. The United States is under nuclear attack. Take cover immediately and carry a fallout shelter. Repeat, the United States is under nuclear attack.

Associated Press agency released the news worldwide. The Air Force has reported finding a flying saucer.